0: 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RC-210 reported to be at Tony's Liquor.
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0: 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Structure fire, 2122 Central Avenue. It's a one-story row of commercials with fire showing to the opposite side.
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0: 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Battalion 1. Battalion 11. Structure fire. 2122 South Central Avenue. Channel 9 dispatch. 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

0: I drove from Task Force 3, I'll be known as Temple IC. 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We're co-loading with LAPD at this time. At this time, we don't need any other companies. And we'll be setting up our bags on the freeway. If you can notify CHP to shut down the northbound 110 freeway to the southbound 101 transition.
1: Northbound 110 to the southbound 101, you need to shut down.
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0: 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Engine 17, attempted suicide, 2117 Violet.
1: 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Engine 25, you may discontinue. 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

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Rescue 1, go ahead. 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Roger, we still have you on team. We'll update you to quarters.

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1: Life Force 1, go.
0: Yeah, I'm at the same location, and I have a second patient. It's going to be a 32-year-old male, and I need another rescue for shortness of breath.
1: Life Force 1, roger. We'll create a new incident at Spring and Sotelo for a 32-year-old male with difficult respiration. Standby.

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0: 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It's going to be incident 1, 3, 7, 7.
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0: 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We're at 5th and Walden. 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

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Engine and rescue 43, chest pain 3533, South Motor. 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

0: 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Still out there, Frisco Rescue. We have one victim trapped in a rolled over van. Trying to excavate him now.
1: 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Engine 33, heavy rescue 3. EMS 13, battalion 6. 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Live 464, rescue 264, rescue 857, heavy roll 2062, East Edmonds Place,
2: battalion 6.
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2: scene.
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2: 64. En route, physical rescue, northbound 110 Freeway, Redondo Beach, channel 7, TACA 14.

0: Yeah, Metro 179, fixed access, front incoming companies, northbound 110, enter off of 190th Street.
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1: Units responding to physical rescue, northbound 110 freeway, Redondo Beach Boulevard. Engine 79, rescue 79 will handle. 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

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Engine 33, you can just continue. Engine 58, rescue 58, burn 1722 South Shenandoah.

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0: Engine 82, Lifeforce 35, reported smoke 5500, Hollywood Boulevard, cross up Garfield, Channel 7, Tech and 19.

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Engine 82, roger. 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

0: 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We'll hold on the attack channel momentarily.
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0: 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Roger, pulse.
1: Yeah, Metro from Engine 11. 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

0: 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We got natural ventilation, get rid of the contaminants. 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

0: 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We checked all four corners and gone around the block. We were unable to locate. Do you have anything further?
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1: 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Rescue, 61 to 68, seizure

0: 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We also checked the intersection of 76th Main. We find nothing. Do you have anything further?
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3: 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Nothing showing.
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0: 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The rear building. 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

0: 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We were unable to reset the system. 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

0: 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We find no rubbish fire. Anything further?
1: Agent 67, nothing further. Agent 11. Agent 11, Electro 7, 2200 West Alma.

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0: 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We don't find anybody meeting the description. 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

0: 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We've driven the entire perimeter. We've seen no signs of fire or smoke or any other hazard. Weren't able to make entry. Notify the alarm company to send a rep out there. Need you to reset it.
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We're trying to make our way into 765 right now. We have a forcible entry, making our way through the building.

0: 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Life Force 1 will be able to handle a very small patch of grass here in Elysian Park. Task Force 1 will handle. And you can have the other engine back. And you can cancel Battalion 1 as well.
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0: 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We're on scene. 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
1: 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We'll try and let us know if you locate.

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0: 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I'm going to leave Task Force 33, 6 of Amherst, for about an hour please from Broadway. And Truck 33 is going to be in charge.
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0: Metro Task Force 35 is on scene at 1230 Berendo. Three-story center hall, nothing showing. Task Force 35 is going to be in the invest mode.
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Engine 3 is going to handle the fire out. You're going to have TAC 14 back.

Metro Assistant 2. Assistant 2 is going to go available. The Battalion 1's on scene and is going to remain as Eco IC. Battalion 11 is going to go available. You know the Firewatch plan, and they're going to hold on to Stack 18.

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Rescue 804, LAPD has a unit assigned, but there's no ETA.

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0: 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We're unable to locate 714 West 169th. We got a waiver. It's going to be 714 Merritt.
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0: 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Can you have the PR come out and direct us? Find no patient.
1: 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Engine 38, rescue 848, sick person. 726, West Anaheim. 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

0: 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It's a voicemail. 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
1: Metro Engine 46, 4131 South Vermont. This is Daniel Arch High School again. It is a false. There's no signs of any fire or smoke or hazard. They need a rep to get out here to reset this thing again.
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0: 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Do we have a run? We don't show anything on the NDT. We're in quarters.
1: Engine 38, yes. Respond with rescue 38. Incident 127 for the seizure. 450 East Q Street. 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
0: Roger, if you can try to send us that number.

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We're going to hold on to the TAC channel for the remainder of the evening and probably through tomorrow with the use of heavy equipment. Life Force 1 will be in charge.

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0: 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We don't see anyone. 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
1: 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NGC not taking.
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Into Rescue 59, overdose, intersection of Federal Avenue and Santa Monica Boulevard. Rescue 837, fall, 11301 West Wilshire. Rescue 857, fall, 946 West Gage.

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Intersection of Broadway Street, Cross of Florence, Dispatch Channel 9, TAC Channels 14, Command Channels 10.

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2: 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Do you have anything further?

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0: 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This pot's going to be a smoke scare. 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
1: Andrew 209, roger.

0: 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So you have a description there on your comments. 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
1: Prescott 900, we'll circle back.

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1: Rescue 6,
0: Phil. 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Place us on a still alarm for a 35-year-old female, shortness of breath, intersection of Temple and Hoover. She was on scene.

Metro Vision 9, Road C. Got a apartment building here. Do you have a unit? Do you find nobody? We'll take a look around.

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0: 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We find nobody. Do you have anything further?
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0: 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We're at the intersection of Maryland and Crescent Heights. We find no patient. Do you have anything further?
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0: 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This is going to be the 911 abuse we're dealing with on a daily basis.
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0: 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This is the same area the 911 infuser is using. Can you try the call back?
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1: 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Rescue 38, go.
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1: 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It's going to be a false. We'll put the 911 abuser's phone number.
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1: 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Rescue 865, hemorrhage 1560 East 92nd.
0: Yeah, Metro Fire Engine 38, there's nobody at this address. This is the 911 abuser again.
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0: 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F1 Rescue 64, difficult aspirations, intersection of Danker 98. FR-27, showing route to the sick person, 6521 West Hollywood Boulevard.
1: Line pushes are 3, rubbish supply, 325 West 62nd Street.

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3: 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We don't see any obstructions.

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0: 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Risk 858, traffic, intersection of Holt and Saturn.
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0: 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They want to return, give it to Engine 68 specifically.
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Roger, false. Engine 16, rescue 829 to the fall, 4836 Washington Boulevard.

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0: 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We're in apartment 319. Spoken to the residents there. They did not call 911. We're going to call this a false unless you have anything further.
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1: 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Truck 9, abdominal problem, fourth cross of Los Angeles.

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1: 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Rescue 8-11, engine 10, traffic, Hill Cross 9th.

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0: 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A-13 en route to the traffic, Vermont, across the Olympic.
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0: 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Avenue 20, across the Broadway.
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Metro from Rescue 803. Were we reattached to the same incident we were just canceled from? Yeah,

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0: 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Rescue 264 of the seizure, 11100 South Central Avenue.

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0: 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Engine 4, rubbish fire, intersection of town and 4th Street. Engine 68, 304, rescue 10. 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
0: 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We have someone on scene.
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0: Metro Truck 48, still alarm, 637 West 16th Street, approximately 7-year-old female cardiac arrest. We're going to need a paramedic rescue.
1: 48, roger. Would you like to put the life force on it with the paramedic rescue?
0: That's affirmative.
1: Life Force 48, you're attached to incident 590, cardiac arrest, 7-year-old female, 637 16th Street, Nevada Rescue 101 from quarters. 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

0: 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Can you have the RP come meet some fire department at the front door?
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0: 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Flight Force 3, roger. Heavy Rescue 3, incident 307.
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1: Rescue 27, the patient did not know the gate code. We'll see if we get in contact with them, have them come down.

0: 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Can you show them available quarters, please?
1: Confirming that was Rescue 6-1.
0: Life Force 6-1.
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1: Engine 63, we'll check, standby. Engine 63, it's reported to be in apartment 123, which is also the code at the call box.
0: Roger.
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0: 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We're on scene at 707 South Los Angeles. 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
1: 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Rescue 13, fall 1120 Washington Boulevard, crosses Burlington.

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1: Metro Battalion 11, resources are going to be making themselves available from the silver incident. The property's been turned over to
2: Metro 11, we're on TM 555 South Flower.
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2: We find no one. Do you have anything further?
1: Of Silver Lake Boulevard are going to be open up, and access to the freeway 101 southbound is also going to be open.
2: 11 Pulse.
0: Battalion 11, roger.

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1: 894, yes, we'll try the callback. Engine 13, rescue, rope 1200 Hoover, crosses 12. AP200. 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

0: 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Rescue 892, engine 67, sick person 7712, West Manchester Avenue, room 29. Rescue 264, chest pain 142 West, 108th Street.
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0: Rescue 844, you're getting rescue 1 on the radio. Rescue 1 on the radio, says rescue 844 on scene of the sick person. 3523 Loom, correction, Loosemore Street, cross of Del Rio, incident 1052. 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

0: 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Correct to that, just 7716 West Main.
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1: 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Rescue 35, Chest Main 4760, Sunset Boulevard, Room 18.

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0: 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Engine 65, rescue 264, allergic reaction, 2014, East 103rd Street, cross of Hickory. 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
1: 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They're awaiting escort onto the restricted area of the airport, but we're in communication with them.

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0: 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This is a third party call. The caller is not on scene, and we have a bad call back to the patient. If you're unable to locate, we have nothing further. Rescue 33. 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AP 65. 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
0: 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This came from a medical alarm company.

0: 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We're going to need 1 ALS rescue. We're right in front of Good Samaritan Hospital.
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0: 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Engine 41, traffic accident, Melrose and Gardner. Rescue 848, diabetic, 407 North Beacon.
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0: 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Difficulty breathing, 5570 South Lincoln Boulevard, across from Jefferson. Engine 94, traffic accident, La Cienega and Ousfield. Engine 67, Rescue 63, seizure, intersection of 62nd and Pacific. Rescue 814, status.
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1: 5-7, go. Never mind, we found a rope, sir. Engine 6-6, RC 34, seizure. 3434 West Lawson Avenue, crossing Victoria.
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1: That's engine 29. We don't find a rubbish fire at Wilshire, Normandy. We have nothing further to report.
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0: 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He's just transporting to Hospital 141. 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

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You've been attached to place of 803. We show you en route. Unconscious at 1220, Gabriel Garcia Marquez, Unit B. Engine 4, you're now getting your 800 from their quarters.

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0: 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Do you have anything further?
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0: 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We have nothing further. Engine 34, stand by. We have a call taker on the line right now. Get you a better location.
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0: 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Rescue 835, traffic accident, 1010 North Madison Avenue.

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Engine 38, pressure down, intersection of PCH and Avalon.

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1: 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We have nothing further. Rescue 37 for Mitchell. Rescue 68 of Fall, 2403 South Victoria Avenue. Rescue 37 for Metro. Engine 46 to the injury, 4224 South Delton Avenue.

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1: 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Engine and rescue 6, now cardiac arrest. CPR is reported to be in progress.

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Rescue 46, Assault 1607 West King Boulevard, across from Hobart. Rescue 862. Rescue 862 on the radio, traffic accident, Iowa and Sawtelle.

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2: Flight Force 1, Rescue 801, push it down northbound 110 freeway at the Golden State Freeway.
1: 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Truck 9, do me discontinue.

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1: Negative, no backup needed.
0: Roger. We'll have LAPD meet the fire department.

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Energy 3, you're 11 unconscious, northbound 110 to the 5 transition.

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Rescue 861, abdominal pain, 731 North Detroit. Engine 19, traffic accident, northbound 405 at Getty Center.

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0: 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We don't find a traffic on 8, 9, and Haas. 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